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The National Treasury is now borrowing to finance day-to-day government operation. It has emerged laying bare the growing strain of Kenya mounting debt burden. 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Na MPs are seized of the looming crisis and have raised alarm over the worsening physical situation. The MPs warned that debt servicing is consuming a significant share of government revenue, leaving limited resources for public investment. 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Additionally, the employer must remit an equivalent amount as contribution to the state kitty. Na hii habari pia ya 65 million iko hapa. The arrest of Patrick Analo Akivanga, Nairobi County's chief officer for urban planning and for years one of the governor Sakaja's closest allies, has turned the spotlight on the working of a building approval system that critics say has enabled illegal

0: 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So Kenya, anyway, hiyo ni Daily Nation. The Standard nalo, rot at City Hall. 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As senior county officials find themselves at the center of controversies, questions are mounting over an accountability and governance within Governor John Sakaja's administration. The arrest of Urban Development and Planning Chief Officer Patrick Analo, weeks after Finance CES Charles Kerich was sentenced to jail for contempt of court, has intensified scrutiny of the county administration. 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
1: 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I own a car wash business which I started a year ago. 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
1: 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A senior county official find themselves at the center of controversies. Questions are mounting over accountability and governance within Governor John Sakaja's administration. The arrest of Urban Development and Planning Chief Officer Patrick Analo, ambaye alipatikana na hii michuzi 65 million. 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Daily Nation nayo

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8: 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It's been wonderful of their understanding of how what to do, especially when we were facing challenges. 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
5: 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When you have an infection, the activities of the immune system not only destroy the virus that it tried to fight, it also can destroy some of your body tissues.
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0: Temple Yawa Rasta. 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
14: Yeah, man, you don't know it's all about Boosie and Lion right here on Jambo, the number one station in Kenya. And don't move a dial. Graham Smog and say that. Unu say yes, Rasta.
0: Boosie na Lion. He, Seashore. Hini Experience. 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

0: Yes, sir. 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
1: Yes, I Jah.
0: Rastafari.
1: Yes, blessed be the good reggae music.
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1: It's Friday. All we do is unify the youth.
0: And then.
1: Entertain the nation.
0: Is your design.
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2: 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Radio Jambo.
0: Yeah, hiyo design, sindio?
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0: Yeah man.
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0: Yeah man.
1: Pale Carrefour.
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0: Yeah man.
1: Hii ni kitu unakama na familia yako, una experience power by nature and perfected by science.
0: Yeah man.
1: Ndio tunakwambia saa hizi.
0: Yeah.
1: Ukitaka kutumia, tumia Colgate Herbal.
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6: 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The CCTV camera, the rules and regulations on where they can be mounted are where it is a public area. The law bars a camera in a washroom and bedroom.
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8: From where we sit, we supported the 6% because that is the only opportunity where the employer can even provide a saving for the employees. You are aware that when we go and looking for even CBS, it's not even easy to get a 6% increase on your salary.
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9: Not only school captains, all prefects, the school must identify those students who can give information. Some of these things can be even organized by those prefects that we know. And those students who give information must not be known by students. If they are known, there will be hatred and mistreatment.
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10: 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But does the loss of trees mean an impact to an ecosystem?
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0: I thank management for their support. It's been wonderful of their understanding of how what to do, especially when we were facing challenges. We always go to them and don't hesitate at all. They supported us in a very positive way.
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0: Yeah man.
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0: Na ina last longer.
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0: Yeah man.
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0: 100 acres, you bring down a whole forest, you want to put out a set, put up a set house and a golf course so that these leaders can go there and have fun. The security that will come there is only the security of the facility.
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11: 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I Rastafari. 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You ask I, who is Rastafari? 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Indeed, Rastafari is the highest. 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Rastafari is divine love. Well, is this surprising?
12: And since this is something that we have been given freely by God, let us also give it freely to our people.
13: Mimi nisingefyeka bangi. 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
1: I am not sure if you are aware of this, but it is written, and if it isn't written, it should be written, that the best music is reggae music. 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
0: Tempo Yawa Rasta Mbusi na Lion. He Sisho Hini Experience. Hakuna Mbru Entertainment. 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
0: Huko ni huko kwao. 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
1: Yeah man.
0: Bado litakuwa afterwards. 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
2: Ubashiri wa Lion hapa Radio Jambo, kituo cha Wakenya.
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1: Yeah man.
0: Na Secretary General
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1: Yeah man.
0: Saizi
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2: 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The CCTV camera, the rules and regulations on where they can be mounted are where it is a public area. The law bars a camera in a washroom and bedroom.
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4: From where we sit, we supported the 6% because that is the only opportunity where the employer can even provide a saving for the employees. You are aware that when we go and looking for even CBS, it's not even easy to get a 6% increase on your salary.
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5: Not only school captains or prefect, the school must identify those students who can give information. Some of these things can be even organized by those prefects that we know. And those students who give information must not be known by students. If they are known, they will be hatred and mistreatment.
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6: 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But does the loss of trees mean an impact to an ecosystem?
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7: I thank management for their support. 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
4: Today is the first day where we are actually celebrating the One Environment Day. At this time we say we are taking a lead role, obviously partnering with other organizations, including the Nairobi County Government. The idea for today is just to engage with the average consumer and the residents across Nairobi to help them understand their role as far as environmental stewardship is concerned.
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5: 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And you see 100 acres, you bring down a whole forest, you want to put up a set house and a golf course so that these leaders can go there and have fun. The security that will come there is only the security of the facility.
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7: 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And this is the maximum unaweza pata kwa box yoyote. 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
7: 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Congratulations baba.
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9: Ah, mimi nashukuru tu.
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9: Ai, sawa sawa.
7: Ai, shikilia tuchukue details zako hapa baba. Wow. The first bonus in it to the early bird bonus imeenda. Star 889 hash. 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Remember, this lottery is authorized and regulated by the Betting Control and Licensing Board, and it's not authorized for persons under the age of 18 years. Please play responsibly. 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

0: ukisha sikia hivi jua basi ni Friday eh? 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
1: 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Thank you.
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1: 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All the best. Remember, this lottery is authorized and regulated by the Betting Control and Licensing Board, and it's not authorized for persons under the age of 18 years. Please play responsibly. *889#.
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0: Star 889 hash. 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It's a lady actually. Shika simu Daisy.
2: Hello.
0: Daisy?
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0: Naitwa Alibaba kutoka Radio Jambo. 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
0: How much?
2: 19,000.
0: 19,000. Wow. Wow. Daisy,
2: yeah.
0: Umewahi shinda tena hapa mami?
2: Bado.
0: Hujawahi shinda tena hapa?
2: Yeah.
0: Na mimi nakupigia because namba yako hii imechaguliwa hapa na mashini.
2: Mm-hmm.
0: Imagine hapo ushapata the grand bonus this hour. Congratulations. 300,000 Kenya shillings Daisy ni zako. Wee. Sikilia hapo, usikate hiyo simu mami, eh?
2: Yeah.
0: Unaitwa Daisy nani?
2: Naserian.
0: Daisy Naserian. Congratulations, sikilia hapo mami, tuchukue details zako hapa, utumiwe pesa zako. Very simple by the way. Star 889 hash. Kama hujajaribu, ingia sahi. Remember, this lottery is authorized and regulated by the Betting Control and Licensing Board, and it's not authorized for persons under the age of 18 years. Please, play responsibly. Star 889 hash. Unajua nini? Next, tukirudi hapa hivi, kuna 100,000 Kenya shillings, kuna 200,000 Kenya shillings, kuna 300K. Wale wote unacheza hapo ni 20 bob peke yake unacheza nayo. Jaribu tu. Remember, this lottery is authorized and regulated by the Betting Control and Licensing Board, and it's not authorized for persons under the age of 18 years. Please play responsibly. Star 889 hash. Changamka tuone kama ni wewe utachukua hizi pesa next, because tukirudi hapa hivi zinaenda ngapi? 1100. 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
2: 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The CCTV camera, the rules and regulations on where they can be mounted are where it is a public area. The law bars a camera in a washroom and bedroom.
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4: From where we sit, we supported the 6% because that is the only opportunity where the employer can even provide a saving for the employees. You are aware that when we go and looking for even CBS, it's not even easy to get a 6% increase on your salary.
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5: Not only school captains or prefect, the school must identify those students who can give information. Some of these things can be even organized by those prefects that we know. And those students who give information must not be known by students. If they are known, there will be hatred and mistreatment.
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6: 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But does the loss of trees mean an impact to an ecosystem?
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7: I thank management for their support. It's been wonderful. of their understanding of how what to do, especially when we were facing challenges. 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
1: Vipindi vya Yanga Kavu vinashuhudiwa Bungoma, Butere na Busia. 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
1: Oh yes, in it to the Love Zone Party on a Friday. 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
1: 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Yeah. 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
3: Yes.
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3: Okay.
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1: 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Imagine the next person anaingia hapa atachukua 1,200, 200,000 Kenya shillings courtesy of star 889 hash. Chagua tu box ni gani kati ya 1, 2, 3, 4, 5 au 6. Remember, this lottery is authorized and regulated by the Betting Control and Licensing Board, and it's not authorized for persons under the age of 18 years. Please play responsibly. 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Changamka.

0: anaitwa Vienna hapo hivyo akiona hali K for real ndani ya show yako hapo hivi the loves and party every Friday huwa tunaingia hapa. 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In fact niko na some good news for you kama wewe uko pale, na wewe kama wewe ni shabiki ambaye by the way unafuatilia sana maswala ya sports. Ebu ongeza volume kidogo.
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2: 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Thank you.
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0: 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Congratulations mami, eh?
2: Thank you.
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0: 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Imagine hivyo hivyo kama Masi, wewe unaweza chukua pesa next, because the next one inachukuliwa hapa ni 300,000 Kenya shillings. 1,300 pesa za Kenya. Ni wewe utachukua? Remember, this lottery is authorized and regulated by the Betting Control and Licensing Board, and it's not authorized for persons under the age of 18 years. Please play responsibly. Star 889 hash. 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
0: Tua.
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2: 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Yeah.
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0: 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Congratulations, yeah. Umepata the surprise bonus hapa dadi, eh?
2: Yeah.
0: Johanna kazini.
2: Yeah.
0: Congratulations to you baba, eh?
2: Yeah.
0: Hata ukipata 56 ama sufuri, niliambia watu yani a winner can be a winner. Congratulations daddy.
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0: 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Please play responsibly. *889#. 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
0: 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Congratulations, Ndegwa.
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0: Zimeingia?
2: Ziko ndani kwa mpesa tiari.
0: 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Congratulations, baba, eh?
2: Thank you very much. Thank
0: na imagine mimi nakupigia kwa sababu...
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0: Ni kama unajua. 300,000 Kenya shillings grand bonus.
2: Walai.
0: Walai. 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
2: Good.
0: Congratulations baba, eh?
2: Thank you very much.
0: Usikate simu tafadhali, tukue details zako hapa utumie pesa zako, sawa?
2: Thank you very much. Thank
0: welcome baba, welcome. Imagine 300,000 Kenya shillings. This is the second hour zimeenda. Kama wewe unajaribu sahi, third hour itakuwaje? Star 889 hash. Changamka. Chagua tu box yoyote kati ya 1 2 3 4 5 au 6. Remember, this lottery is authorized and regulated by the Betting Control and Licensing Board, and it's not authorized for persons under the age of 18 years. Please, play responsibly. Star 889 hash. Inaweza kuwa wewe ndio unachukua next hapa. 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Star 889 hash. And all the best kama unacheza sahi. We, and congratulations kwa wale wote umejishindia the past 2 hours. This final hour ni wewe.
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